0: days. So look, we know Kim Kardashian's with Lewis Hamilton these days, but we all have pasts, Marnie.
1: Yeah, boyfriends. Ray J is the one we're talking about.
0: Mm.
1: And you said to me, who is he anyway? He's also a rougher.
0: Where was he in the list?
1: I'm not sure where he came in the list. I'm not really... I think he's right down there, like the beginning.
0: Right, the beginning, okay.
1: Before Kanye. So anyway.
0: He was looking for sympathy.
1: Television presenter, actor, you know, doing all the genres.
0: Ray J.
1: I've never heard of him. Anyway, he's been challenged over comments suggesting that he didn't have long to live. He shocked fans by revealing that his health was not okay following a bout of pneumonia, which led to heart issues and then health complications that left him feeling pessimistic about his future. And so he put something up on his socials. This comedian was up on stage, Drewski, his name is.
0: Okay, yeah.
1: And he started confronting him over his previous comments, his segment in his show, because he made these comments at the beginning of the year and then no one turned anything. Anyway, this is Drewski having a spray.
2: Okay. I had him do that. No, I didn't have.
1: Which led to heart issues and then health complications that left him feeling pessimistic about his future. And so he put something up on his socials. This comedian was up on stage, Drewski, his name is.
0: Okay, yeah.
1: And he started confronting him over his previous comments, his segment in his show, because he made these comments at the beginning of the year and then no one turned anything. Anyway, this is Drewski having a spray.
2: Okay. I had him do that. No, I didn't have.
1: Confronting him over his previous comments, his segment in his show, because he made these comments at the beginning of the year and then no one turned anything. Anyway, this is Drewski having a spray.
2: Okay. I had him do that. No, I didn't have them do that, man. Seriously, why you lie to us? I thought you was going to be dead. I'm going to get away from you, man. Ray said, you know that's wrong, man. You lied to all of us. I was praying for you and everything. We was rooting for you.
1: So it's not
0: unhappy that he's not dead.
1: I know. It's clear.

0: fun at what he imagined Karl Stefanovic's reaction would be to losing his job behind closed doors. Mm. So he's kind of taken the mick as well, right? But Lisa's thought this is so funny because it involves her that she's reposted it and people are going, oh, come
1: on,
0: Lisa.
1: So it's an impression, an impersonation.
0: Yes, yes, it is. So take a listen. Here we go.
2: So I get fired for speaking my mind. But let me ask you, it's Lisa Wilkinson when she was going on and on about all that women shit. Was she fired? She was. Makes me so angry. What's going on here?
0: Instagram and she's like, she couldn't make it to talk about how much she enjoyed it. She goes, this is hilarious. Brilliant. Hey, hang on. I was fired for going on and on. Beep, she captured her post and she shared it. So just play it again because he's a great Carl. He's a good Carl.
2: So I get fired for speaking my mind. But let me ask you this. Lisa Wilkinson, when she was going on and on about all that women shit, was she fired? She wasn't. Makes me so angry.
0: And the fact is, she's like, oh, that's exactly what happened at all. And there's so many people on her pages with the laughing emoji faces. That's literally the reaction. Yeah. So, yeah, no, I'm with her. It's very, very funny.
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On the way, shortly, we've got some David Bowie as we head to news fairly shortly at 6. Right now, though, thought I'd died and gone to heaven. Bit like having a week off work. But back into it today. It's 8464C8. Welcome to the Brekkie Show. We do a thanks to our good friends at Botanical Lifestyle Resorts.

0: Oh,
1: Jillian's in there.
0: No, Jillian wasn't in there.
1: Jillian's in there, isn't
0: Jillian,
1: she?
0: Jillian
1: she's
0: got
1: in
0: me.
1: There.
0: Yeah, she's in there, all right. She, no problems whatsoever. And she actually got me a movie that she thought, you know, the night before, because I was a bit toey about it, the night before, and she got me Great Balls of Fire, which is...
2: Very, very cheeky. There he is, enjoying a birthday today. He's had a rough couple of years. We'll hear from him shortly. John Farnham turning 77. Canadian actor Dan Aykroyd turning 74 years of age today. And I'm sure you remember Mr. Squiggle. I was a big fan when I was a kid. He first aired on the ABC on this day back in 1959.

Yeah, what it's like to be a real Australian, hey? I reckon it's staying off social media myself. It's at 25 minutes past nine. Murray here for the Brekkie Show. Now, tomorrow in breakfast, I've got some more double passes to go along and check out the Lasso Show happening tomorrow night. It's they're calling it another opening night, but I was there for the opening night a few days ago. But anyhow, we'll call it an opening night again. But an opportunity tomorrow in the breakfast show, we do it just after news at 8 o'clock. If you're keen to go along, Northern part of the Esplanade under the big top there.